I'm a blue blood, make you send a prenup way before you touch my skin. It's a long shot, wanna hit the jackpot, never let nobody in. Love a man who got manners, don't be mad, I got

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1: I swear to God when I come home I'm gonna hold you so close. I swear to God when I come home I'll never let go. Like a river I flow.

body, my body, what to do with my body? One time, rewind, must've not heard this shit right. Mind your business, not mine, this is my body.

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We still believe that cultures are connected, all respected, inclusive, exclusive, one family produces another dance.

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I got people on the people, people dancing on the people with the people on the people smoking CO2. See me, see you dancing on the people. Climb up on the booth, hanging from the people on the people. My head hits the roof, dancing on the ceiling on the people. I got people on the people, dancing on the people. I